and my sorrow in the promise of another tomorrow. I'll never let you part.

This is the point where the guitarist gets to speak now and again. And today I don't have very much to say, so thank you very much for coming and making this the hottest ticket this country's ever seen. You're great. We love you.

0: Dennis is FAD.
1: Honey, when I'm close to you, I can't believe it's true. Only you can pick me up, 'cause you know what to do. It was you that took my